0: News, sponsored by the Bendigo Bank, your local Logan Community Bank.
1: Good morning, I'm Terry Daniel. Testing is underway to confirm whether the deadly H5N1 strain of bird flu has finally reached Australia. Results are expected today on whether a bird which died in southern Western Australia was infected with the highly contagious strain, which has devastated animal populations across the world. The Invasive Species Council's Carol Booth says it's difficult to prevent animals being infected with the virus, but hopefully we can stop the spread.
2: Australia's been very fortunate. We're thus far the only continent without H5 bird flu, and that has given us time to plan.
1: Overseas, and a fragile ceasefire is holding in Lebanon after a final deadly exchange of fire killed dozens of people and four Israeli soldiers. The United States and Iran helped negotiate the truce after fighting erupted north of the Litani River just hours before the deadline. Both the Israeli military and Lebanese security sources are reporting no further attacks have been recorded. Back home, health officials have issued a nationwide health alert over an unapproved peptide circulating the black market. Carolee Katsimbanis explains.
3: Six Victorians have suffered acute liver poisoning after using an extremely dangerous peptide product in Australia labelled Retatrutide. Other poisoning cases are believed to have been reported across the nation. Retatrutide is an experimental drug not approved for sale in Australia, but is being widely marketed and promoted for fat loss, anti-aging and muscle growth, and bought online. If you're using it or know someone

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1: 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This is great.
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0: To the 70s.

And, geez, that's good music. I haven't heard Peter Frampton singing I'm In You for a long time. Brings back memories of me being engaged to Lisa Campbell. Yeah, I hope you're listening, Lisa. We've got Twist and Shout by the Beatles, America with Horse with No Name, and Australian Crawl with Downhearted, and lots more right here on 101 FM. And Australia's first ever shop opened at Sydney Cove Docks on this day in 1790. Fair dinkum, it's a long time ago. Hope they still aren't selling shoes. They'll be pretty knocked about.

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0: That was the smooth sounds of Aretha Franklin, and I'll Say a Little Prayer for Me. Before that, we had Michael Jackson with Rock With You, and Martha and the Vandellas with Nowhere To Run. Great soul track as well. Well, you're with Cal Towden. Good morning on Sunday morning. I hope you're enjoying the soul music I'm playing you. And we're going to carry that right through till 9 o'clock, and I've got some great tracks coming up to you. I've just been overseas and I've come back, and it's always good to come home. And I'm not the only one, because James Brown likes to feel good to come home too, and especially when he's got you. And that track's coming up now. That was released in 1964 on the Billboard 100, and I'll play it for you shortly. All this on more on the Sounds of Soul on 101 FM.
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